Hopefully I'm better by the summertime. Sun's out, doubt, I'm clutching mine. 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Too much in my hands to let it go. It's gonna be okay one day. You never know.

liner, wax a poetic on paper, the flesh can sing too. 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One by one, I bow to past selves and let them be wrong about me. The coastline gibbering about names we did not declare at the border. The honest home of bathroom mirrors. You are as virtuous as your

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I'm your host, DJ Worm. Renew those dark sounds from deep underground. I can't type and write at the same time.

0: 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It's off.
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Yeah. 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And gold's been leaking from my lesions lately. It's crazy. But the minute death, but the minute death, but the minute death, but the minute death, it's the minute curse. Good thing for the right reasons, right? And anything in the right season, right? The gold's been

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And gold's been leaking from my lesions lately. It's crazy. For the minute death, I put pep in your step when you feel lazy. Like a sharp knife to my short life, all I feel is pressure. On the wrong end of a long night, putting in the effort to earn a coin to pay the dues to whom and shoe on heifer. Michelle Pfeiffer told me, take this kitty, litter it around your system. Nigga, take a short drive to the shoreline to put me back together. When I got work to do, I do the work and do it better. And I'm just trying to be real. So tell me how it feels when

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Such, okay? For real. I'm serious.

Back in a flash, well, the minutes went by like hours, so I got in the trash and I knocked over the lamp.

kind of snuck into the 70s there, but that is just a good song. That is just objectively a good song anyways, America. Pop group from the early 70s on the Warner Brothers label, sounding all George Harrison there. Sister Golden Hair. And then before that, the Revere's and the Honey Strollers doing some kind of a, you know, kind of a doo-wop thing on the Glory label with Lenore. And then before that, Bobby Edwards on Crest doing kind of a country pop thing. A little bit of both. Bobby Edwards with I'm a Fool for Loving You. And then before that, on Hickory Records, Incorporated, the New Beats with Everything's All Right. And before that, the Fireballs with Daisy Pickin', Pedal Pickin'. And before that, Marcy Blaine on the Seville label with Bobby's Girl. And started that set out with Roger Miller on Smash with King of the Road. Well, thanks again for hanging out. Listen to all these beat-up old records from way back in the day. Here's one on the Audition label. This is Bob Lind, L-I-N-D, with a song entitled Good Time Special, right here on Let It Radio.